Najbolje društvo uvek je Radio 202. When Monday morning's falling back around, the coffee's cold, it gets me down.

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Thank you to you, Melon. Thank you for fucking it up. Thank you for making it hard. 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

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A little boy. I remember days when I wanted to stay out in the streets to play. So many times I heard my father say, "You're much too young, my boy. 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

0: 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I hope you're feeling happy now. Beograd 202.
1: Y'all still want me to come with you?

King out of Philadelphia. I'd like for you to give me a call on area code 215-222-4209, and I'm calling